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0: And in table tennis, Manu Shah and Diya Chitale create history, become first Indian mixed doubles pair to reach Grand Smash final, semi-final, I beg your pardon, at China Smash in Beijing. And now the news in detail. Prime Minister Narendra Modi will inaugurate the 10th edition of India Mobile Congress, IMC, at Yashobhumi in New Delhi today. The event will showcase India's remarkable progress in telecommunications, digital connectivity and technological innovation while providing a global platform for collaboration, investment and knowledge exchange. The theme of IMC 2026 is Scale Without Boundaries, reflecting India's growing capabilities in digital innovation, next-generation connectivity and technology-led growth. The four-day event, which began yesterday, is being jointly organized by the Department of Telecommunications and the Cellular Operators Association of India. More from our correspondent.
1: India Mobile Congress 2026 has brought together global technology leaders, policy makers, industry experts, startups, investors and innovators to explore emerging opportunities across the digital ecosystem. This year's edition will cover 9 established anchor sectors including 5G and 6G, next generation AI networks, semiconductors, non-terrestrial networks, cybersecurity, quantum communication, enterprise transformation, circular economy and ESG, and electronics manufacturing. The event will also expand its sectoral focus to 4 new domains, which are smart mobility, stadium experiences, industrial robotics and transport technology. With Dipendra Kumar, Dilnashi Arzu, Akashwani News, Delhi.
0: The 57th GST Council meeting will be held at Bharat Mandapam in New Delhi today, chaired by Finance Minister Nirmala Sitharaman. The meeting will discuss policy reforms to resolve GST disputes and improve the flow of input tax credit with the aim of reducing the time and cost of compliance. Sources in the Finance Ministry said that the government will propose a 5-pronged plan for the next set of reforms to the GST system. The proposal covers process reforms, structural reforms, ease of living and doing business, exports of services and e-commerce. These reforms are aimed at automating and easing a lot of the current administrative bottlenecks in the GST system and reducing the compliance burden, especially for small businesses. Prime Minister Narendra Modi has completed 25 years in public service, a journey defined by the mantra of Jan Seva Se Desh Seva and a relentless commitment that continues. Guided by this vision for Seva and Sushasan, the government has been ceaselessly working towards achieving the goal of a Viksit Bharat by 2047. Through inclusive development and social empowerment, this dedication is transforming lives. Today, in our special series, we bring you an instance of how this vision has been translated into action through the Kochi Water Metro services in Kerala.
2: The waters of Kochi have always been part of the city's identity. Today, those same waterways are carrying a new generation of commuters aboard the Kochi Water Metro. Inaugurated by Prime Minister Narendra Modi on April 25, 2023, the Water Metro began passenger services the following day. It has since emerged as a new dimension in urban public transport, connecting Kochi's islands with mainland through modern electric hybrid boats. Prime Minister Narendra Modi said the water metro would help ease traffic congestion in Kochi.
3: Water metro se Kochi ke idgird ke anek dweepon mein rehne wale saathiyon ko sasta aur aadhunik transport milega. Ye JT bus terminal aur metro network ke beech intermodal connectivity bhi pradan karegi. Isse Kochi ki traffic samasyaye bhi kam hogi aur backwater tourism ko bhi नया आकर्षण मिलेगा.
2: Kochi-based writer T.N. Venugopalan says the water metro has transformed water transport in the city.
4: The water metro has tremendously transformed water transport in Kochi. First and foremost, it provides connectivity between the scattered islands and the mainland. As an affordable mode of transport, the water metro is slowly emerging as the common man's luxury. It has contributed profoundly to the tourism sector, as both domestic and foreign tourists now include a journey through the Kochi backwaters on water metro as an important part of their itinerary.
2: Kochi is the first city in India to have a water metro project. The system is planned across 15 routes, connecting 10 island communities over a network of about 78 kilometers. The boats are

0: 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Smithy M. Palluruthi, Akashvani News, Thiruvananthapuram.
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1: Welcome back. You're listening to Morning News. Veteran actor Nana Patekar passed away at the age of 75 after suffering a cardiac arrest at his residence in Goa this morning. Patekar was reportedly found unconscious at his home and was immediately rushed to a nearby hospital. As per preliminary reports, doctors attempted to revive him for nearly 45 minutes, but he did not respond. One of India's most acclaimed actors, Patekar was known for his performances across Hindi and Marathi cinema with a career spanning several decades. He earned widespread recognition for films such as Parinda, Kranti Veer, Ab Tak Chhappan and Welcome.
3: कलम वाली भाई क्रांति लाना चाहती थी, कलम के जोर पर काले वर्तमान को खत्म करना चाहती थी। कौन समझा उसकी बात को, किसे जगाती वो? मैं जाग गया, कुछ अच्छा काम करके जा रहा हूँ, सुकून है।

0: The 94th Indian Air Force Day will be celebrated today. The theme for this year's celebration is Indian Air Force Infallible, Impervious and Precise. In his message through Akashvani yesterday, the Chief of the Air Staff, Air Chief Marshal Amarpreet Singh said, the Indian Air Force is always ready to protect the nation with alertness and firm commitment. He said, last year, Operation Sindoor reaffirmed the pivotal power of integrated air operations, demonstrating its capability and capacity to defend country's sovereignty.
1: The world today is witnessing a global gravitation towards empowerment of air power as preferred and first instrument of statecraft beyond regional diplomacy. As our nation navigates through the turbulent regional and global landscapes, it will increasingly depend on the IAF to provide effective response to emerging threats. It is our sacred responsibility to uphold the Indian Air Force as a credible, capable and formidable force, always ready to meet the nation's expectations.
0: In view of the heavy rush of passengers during the festive season, Northern Railway will operate two trips of reserved festival special trains between New Delhi and Sri Mata Vaishno Devi Katra. New Delhi Katra train will depart New Delhi at 2 p.m. on 9th and 16th October and reach Katra at 3 a.m. the next day. The return train will leave Katra at 10 a.m. on October 10th and 17th, reaching New Delhi at 11:30 p.m. the same day. Another special service is already operating and will continue till October 26th. A massive Russian strike killed 25 people and injured 100 others in Ukraine yesterday. Russia launched 70 missiles alongside dozens of attack drones targeting Kyiv and a dozen other Ukrainian regions. The heaviest toll occurred in Priluki in the northern Chernihiv region, where a missile obliterated a five-story apartment building, killing 19 people. Additional civilian deaths and damage were reported in Kyiv, Alexandria and Kremenchuk. President Volodymyr Zelensky said Ukrainian forces intercepted 44 missiles and suppressed 117 drones, though they were unable to fend off the entire barrage. Condemning the assault, Zelensky described it as a deliberate demonstration of violence. Officials emphasized the urgent need for additional air defense systems and ammunition packages to better intercept incoming ballistic threats. Tensions in the West Asia escalated after Iran-backed armed group Houthi attacked two airports in Saudi Arabia, killing three people and injuring more than 30 others. Saudi officials yesterday said the attack on Abha Airport killed Moroccan and Algerian residents and injured 28 people, while an attack on King Khalid Airport killed a Sudanese national and injured eight others. The Saudi-led coalition said it intercepted a ballistic missile north of Riyadh and destroyed a launch platform in Yemen's capital Sana'a, used to target the Saudi capital. Meanwhile, Houthi officials claimed the rebels had regained control of key areas along Yemen's southwestern coast. The India Meteorological Department, IMD, has forecast heavy rainfall at isolated places over Kerala, Mahi, Tamil Nadu.

0: Adu Puducherry, Karaikal, Uttarakhand, West Bengal and Sikkim today. Chhattisgarh, Himachal Pradesh, Odisha and Punjab will experience thunderstorms accompanied with lightning and gusty winds for the next 2 to 3 days. According to IMD, thunderstorms accompanied by lightning and gusty winds are expected over Andhra Pradesh, Bihar, Jammu, Kashmir and Jharkhand today. On to sports. In table tennis, Indian paddlers Manoj Shah and Diya Chitale created history by becoming the first Indian mixed doubles pair to reach the semi-finals of WTT Grand Smash after beating Romania's Eduard Ionescu and Bernadette Sharks 3-0 at the China Smash in Beijing yesterday. The fifth-seeded Indian duo won the quarter-final 11-9, 13-11, 11-3 to secure a place in the last four. However, Manav Thakkar exited the men's singles in the round of 32 after losing 0-3 to 7-seed Alexis Lebrun of France. Paralympic champions Pramod Bhagat and Bhavina Patel will lead the Indian contingent as flag bearers at the opening ceremony of the Asian Para Games, which will be held from 18th to 24th October at Aichi Nagoya in Japan. Para badminton star Pramod Bhagat has won 6 Asian Para Games medals, including 2 gold and 4 bronze between 2014 and 2023. Para table tennis player Bhavina Patel has also won 2 Asian Para Games medals between 2018 and 2023. The Paralympic Committee of India, PCI, will formally see off the Indian contingent at a special ceremony today. Indian T20 captain Shreyas Iyer climbed to a career-best 7th spot in the latest ICC rankings for the shortest format, while ODI skipper Shubman Gill retained the top position in the ODI format. Shreyas climbed 18 places to a career-best 7th in the T20I batting rankings after his unbeaten 102 of 43 balls, making him India's third highest-ranked batter in the format. Shubman Gill retained the top spot after scoring an unbeaten 223 against the West Indies in the ODIs. And now for a look at today's newspapers, it's over to Sarabjit Kaur.
1: Thank you, Shagun. Modi marks 25 years in public office, says won't stop till 2047, asserts we will do it. 140 crore Indians will build Vikasit Bharat, pitches for rule-based, free and open global maritime order, leads the Asian Age. May the grace of Vignaharta bring welfare to all. PM Modi prays at Sri Vinayak Temple in capital upon completing 25 years in public office, writes the statesman. The Hindu headlines, RBI raises repo rate to 5.5% amid calibrated tightening. Senior IPS officers must complete annual courses in ChatGPT, generative AI, cyber security and integrative wellness, or they will receive lower appraisal scores, reads the top story in the Pioneer. And finally, math star Mahesh Kakre clinches Ramanujan Prize for fundamental work in algebraic number theory. And with that, it's back to you, Shagun.
0: Thank you, Sarabjit. And now, before we end the bulletin, the headlines once again. Prime Minister Narendra Modi to inaugurate 10th India Mobile Congress at Yashobhumi in New Delhi this morning. 57 GST Council meeting to be held at Bharat Mandapam in New Delhi today. Veteran actor Nana Patekar passes away in Goa. India joins US and 13 other economies in signing joint ministerial statement to address global excess capacity and production in key manufacturing sectors. IMD forecast heavy rain in Kerala, Tamil Nadu, Puducherry, Uttarakhand, West Bengal and Sikkim today. And in table tennis, Manoj Shah and Diya Chitale create history, become first Indian mixed doubles pair to reach Grand Smash semi-final at China Smash in Beijing. And with that, we end the morning news. Have a nice day.

This is Akashvani Shillong, the Northeast News Bulletin, read by Sandeepan Chakravarti. The headlines. Union Minister for Road Transport and Highways, Nitin Gadkari, announces approval of 993.64 crore rupees for development of National Highway 10 in Sikkim. Tripura Cabinet approves creation and filling up of 700 graduate teachers posts for class 9 and 10 under Directorate of Secondary Education, and Mizoram is set to host the Northeast Bankers Conclave 3.0 on the 13th of this month. The news in details. Union Minister for Road Transport and Highways, Nitin Gadkari, announced the approval of 993.64

crore rupees for the development of National Highway No. 10 between Rungpo and Ranipur in Sikkim. The project will upgrade the corridor into a two-lane highway with paved shoulders and major engineering works planned to improve safety and resilience in the challenging Himalayan terrain. The project includes construction of tunnels, viaducts, bridges and cut and cover sections, along with comprehensive slope protection measures to address vulnerable sliding and sinking zones. The improved highway is expected to strengthen the movement of tourists, agricultural and horticultural producers and essential goods. The minister highlighted its strategic importance for the movement of defense personnel and supplies, besides its contribution to Sikkim's broader socio-economic development. The Tripura Cabinet has approved the creation and filling up of 700 graduate teacher posts for class 9 and 10 under the Directorate of Secondary Education. The decisions taken by the State Cabinet were announced by Tripura Tourism Minister Sushanta Chaudhary yesterday. The Cabinet has also approved 361 teacher posts under the elementary education, including 75 graduate teacher posts and 286 undergraduate teacher posts. The minister also announced that the government will provide suji, flour and sugar-free of cost 9.92 lakh Russian card holders during the Sharodotsav season, in which each Russian card holder will receive 1 kilogram of sugar, 2 kilograms of flour and 500 grams of suji. The cabinet also approved a proposal for the formation of the Staff Selection Commission, Tripura, for the recruitment of posts in Group B, Group C and Group D. Mizoram is set to host the Northeast Bankers Conclave 3.0 on the 13th of this month, with Union Minister for Development of Northeastern Region, Jyotir Aditya Sindhya, expected to attend the event. Chief Secretary Kildi Ram Meena chaired a meeting in Aizawl yesterday to review preparations for the conclave, which is expected to bring together chief secretaries of northeastern states, Reserve Bank of India officials, state government functionaries and representatives of various banks. The union minister is also scheduled to lay foundation stones for 5 development projects and inaugurate 5 completed projects during the conclave. The Assam government and the International Food Policy Research Institute yesterday signed a memorandum of understanding in Guwahati to make the state's agriculture sector stronger, modern, climate resilient and farmer-centric. The MOU was signed in the presence of Agriculture Minister Piyush Hazarika. The minister said that the agreement would facilitate agricultural transformation, address challenges posed by climate change, promote flood adaption and improve rural livelihoods. The agreement will also support in creation of high-value agricultural value chains and benefit small tea growers in the state. The Meghalaya Cabinet has approved extension of the term of the Garo Hills Autonomous District Council by another 6 months, as the delimitation process and special intensive revision exercise are still underway in the state. The term of the council was earlier extended by 6 months after the elections could not be conducted due to major law and order situation in Garo Hills over the demand that only scheduled tribe voters will be allowed to participate in the council elections. The Manipur Fire Service Department is strengthening its infrastructure, manpower and emergency response capabilities. Addressing a press meet in Imphal yesterday, Director of Manipur Fire Service Department, Laishram Nabachandra, said 7 new fire stations are under process and expected to become functional in the coming months. 118 newly recruited personnel are undergoing training in Odisha. The department is also adopting newer technologies to improve its emergency response, such as drones, which could be used for emergency assessment, surveillance and operations in difficult areas. Regarding prevention and preparedness for fire incidents, he appealed to concerned authorities to provide proper fire safety information and requirements to building owners and developers before and during construction and obtain fire safety certificates for the building. Tripura Chief Minister Dr. Manik Shaha said that a new chapter has been opened in the state's healthcare sector with introduction of new opportunities in homeopathic and Ayurvedic medicine.

The Chief Minister made the remarks yesterday while inaugurating the Government Homeopathic Medical College and Netaji Subhash Chandra Homeopathic Hospital at Sadhu Tilda, Pratapgarh in Agartala. The Homeopathic Medical College will have 60 seats. The Chief Minister also highlighted the importance being given to Ayurveda in strengthening the state's healthcare infrastructure. Arunachal Pradesh Governor K.T. Parnaik yesterday lauded the academic achievements of four meritorious girl students from the Puroik community who performed well in the Class 10 and Class 12 board examinations. The students were recognized for their commendable academic performance despite facing social and economic challenges. Each student will receive 7,000 rupees from the Governor's Excellent Award Corpus Fund established to support the educational advancement among students of the Puroik Welfare Society. Expressing happiness that all four recipients are girls, the Governor said their achievement was a matter of pride for the community and a positive example for other young girls. In Tripura, the Assam Rifles, in coordination with customs officials, seized 340 kilograms of cannabis worth approximately 1.7 crore rupees in Kwai district. Acting on a specific inputs and following continuous surveillance, the joint team carried out operations in Mungia Kami area and intercepted a Ford EcoSport vehicle that was suspected to be transporting narcotics. A subsequent search led to the recovery of 340 kilograms of cannabis. The vehicle and the recovered narcotics were handed over to the customs for further investigation and legal proceedings. Boxer from Assam, Lovlina Borgohai, who won gold medal in a women's 75-kilogram boxing category at the 2026 Asian Games in Aichi, Nagoya, Japan, was felicitated at a special function organized by the Assam Sports Department in association with the Assam MSR Boxing Association and Assam Olympic Association in Guwahati yesterday. Several organizations also felicitated the boxer for bringing laurels to the country and the state. Sports Minister Biswajit Daimari, Dispur MLA Pradyut Bordoloi and others were present at the function. Daimari said that Lovlina's remarkable achievement would inspire the younger generation of Assam to dream big, work hard and scale new heights of success. Nagaland Director General of Police Rupin Sharma flagged off the Nagaland and Manipur police contingents for the nationwide motorcycle rally to mark Rashtriya Ekta Divas 2026. Addressing the contingents at the police headquarters in Kohima, Sharma urged the personnel to prioritize safety and make the journey an opportunity to build camaraderie among police forces. The 21-day expedition will cover around 2,845 kilometers across seven states, Nagaland, Assam, West Bengal, Bihar, Uttar Pradesh, Madhya Pradesh and Gujarat. The rally is being conducted to commemorate the birth anniversary of Sardar Vallabhbhai Patel and promote national unity and integrity. Contingents from the northeast will converge in a unified column at Guwahati tomorrow. Winter Run Mizoram, a 5-kilometer fun run, will be held on December 12 this year to open the winter festival, which aimed at promoting fitness and healthy living rather than competition. Sports Minister Lanling Lohwahmar, who discussed with representatives of various organizations about the event, said that the run was planned to encourage wider public participation in the festival. Participants must be 14 years of age or above, while younger runners can take part if accompanied by a parent or guardian. The event will also include fitness-based post-run contests followed by a concert featuring local singers. And now, before we end the news bulletin, the headlines once again. Union Minister for Road Transport and Highways Nitin Gadkari announces approval of 993.64 crore rupees for development of National Highway No. 10 in Sikkim. Tripura Cabinet approves creation and filling up of 700 graduate teacher posts for classes 9 and 10 under Directorate of Secondary Education. And Mizoram is set to host the Northeast Bankers Conclave 3.0 on the 13th of this month. And with that, we end the Northeast News Bulletin from Akash Bani Shillong. Have a nice day.

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